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We go drink drinks and take shots until we fall out like the roof on fire. Now, baby, get my booty naked, take off all your clothes and light the roof on fire. 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
1: You made her catch you?
0: I don't know how I let this happen.
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1: Say it wasn't you.
0: Oh.

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1: Ladies and gentlemen, this is Mambo number 5.

When I hear a part of my story, I tried to hide in the glory and sweep it under the table so you would never know. Sometimes I feel like an accident. People look when they're passing and never check on the past.

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1: en tu onda.
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